0: Sube el volumen.
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2: 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We're gonna be late for the Barry concert.
1: 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Come down. Come down. That's something I wanna show you first.

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5: You guys want to do one other song?
6: Sure, we'll do one more song.
5: All right, one more song. All right, come on. Why don't you use that guitar? So who cares? It'll sound different. Improvise like the old days.
7: Yeah.
5: Yeah.
7: We're in the garage.
8: Interstate love song?
5: Interstate love song.
8: Interstate.
5: Interstate.
8: Interstate.
7: Interstate. Interstate. Everybody starts screaming. Interstate. Interstate. Interstate.
5: Just play. Just
7: interstate.
5: Play. Just play.
9: Interstate.
5: You're on a roll.
10: Hey, you guys, let's just do
5: Interstate.
9: Come on.
5: Okay. Yep. You try it. If it doesn't work, you stop. If you need me to help out, I'll do it.